everybody had to pay and pay. A hustle here and a hustle there. New York City is the place where they said, hey, babe, take a walk on the wild.

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1: 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Love and mercy, everybody's here. Hey, what's going on, man? Yeah, she's at home. Yeah, she's at home.

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1: Hi, we're not in right now, but if you leave your name and

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Something's pulling me outside to ride around in circles. I know you.

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Every monkey like to be in my place instead of me, cause I'm the king of bongo, baby, I'm the king of bongo bong.